shit scared and your whole body's shaking. Go in there and you just fucking do it. Just do it, whatever it is. And then boom, it's gone. Fear is gone.

Hope you enjoyed my video. Thank you so much for watching. Make sure to like, subscribe to my channel, and drop me a comment right now. Love y'all.

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The Walkman fierce, feisty girl, you're hot and you're sweet like Chai Chi. After the show, we can kick it like Tai Chi. Me and you in a mood that's likely. Get your dance on, baby, entice me. I'm in the cut, but you know where to find me.

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What's going on? The world is going crazy. Thank God for how Mama and Marvin raised me. On the right track, we fight back and stay black. Bulletproof, speak truth and state facts. Politically correct. From your town to Motown, I never broke down or spoke down or spoke out for no rights. 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So tonight's the night for me and